My heart is breaking, hands are shaking, bugs are crawling all over me. My heart is breaking, hands are shaking, bugs are crawling all over me. My heart is breaking, hands are shaking, bugs are crawling all over me. My head is aching, my hands are shaking, bugs are crawling all over me. 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

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I said, I know. Everybody funny.

Tomorrow, Tomorrow, the Bee Gees and Within Temptation, Somebody Like You, hier op OSR 920. Nu muziek van Prince. Let's go crazy. 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

0: Er is maar één echt belegd broodje in de regio. 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
1: Well, we're big rock singers. We got golden fingers, and we're loved everywhere we go.
0: That sounds like us.
1: We sing about beauty, and we sing about truth at $10,000 a show.